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What if you run away with me? 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

go, we roll, we go, flying over cities down to Rio. 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Oh, nothing lasts forever, but I'm down for the minute, so just chill. 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It's real, love that I feel. Oh, nothing.

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Hey, Mufasa. Hmm? Ready to spread good vibes? Spread them well. Well, the world around.

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Jsme metropolitní rádio. Too sexy for my love. Too sexy for my love. Love's going to leave me.

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Friday afters. I've been falling faster. This week, we're switching up the pace and heading back to Input in Barcelona for a guest mix from Pablo Sey. He's released a few tracks on True Soul in the past and is just about to drop a new one called Ripik. I absolutely love his production and DJ sets. They've always got this deep, groovy energy to them. So for the first time with us here on Drunk Hold Radio, let's go.

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Always stay connected to your journey. 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